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1: 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Y es una señora that she was walking her dog and literally like a bear came out. Like she was in the woods or lo que sea. And legit a bear was coming towards her. En vez de correr, se le puso al tú por tú al oso, güey.
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1: 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Y el oso no sé si se asustó. 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But el oso was like, later, fool. Like he peaced out.
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1: 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Like she was in the woods or lo que sea. 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En vez de correr, se le puso al tú por tú al oso, güey.
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1: 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Y el oso no sé si se asustó. 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
13: 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All prizes must be claimed within 14 days of winning, or in cases of event tickets, before the date of event. 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

0: Brownsville, McAllen, Fuego, 99.5 yeah. 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
1: 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Y es una señora that she was walking her dog and literally like a bear came out. 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
1: 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Y el oso no sé si se asustó. 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
1: I recently saw another video that went viral. Y es una señora that she was walking her dog and literally like a bear came out. Like she was in the woods or lo que sea. And legit a bear was coming towards her. En vez de correr, se le puso al tú por tú al oso, güey.
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1: 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Y el oso no sé si se asustó. 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But el oso was like, later, fool. Like he peaced out.
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money, money, money, money, money, money, money, money, money, money, money, money, money, money, money, money, money, money, money, money, money, money, money, money, money, money, money, money, money, money, money, money, money, money, money, money, money, money, money, money, money, money, money, money, money, money, money, money, money, money, money, money, money, money, money, money, 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
0: 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Yeah. Wake up with the Fuego Mix. Are you ready? 'Cause we are. And it starts now.

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0: 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One of our listeners se enojó. So Hector sent me this audio via Instagram at Shaboy Show saying, what about this?
1: Hey, Shaboy Show, I got a question for you. If it's disrespectful for a man that's in a relationship to be looking at women's photos, wouldn't it also be disrespectful for a woman that's in a relationship to be posting photos showing hella not a or cleavage or twerking? Wouldn't that also be disrespectful as well?
0: Let's ask our listeners. Do y'all think that's disrespectful if a woman is in a committed relationship but anda posteando sexy pictures? Mandanos tu mensaje de voz via DM on Instagram at Shaboy Show. I think it's hella disrespectful.
2: What? Shaboy? Why?
0: How would you feel if you were with me and I'm posting half naked pictures on my social media?
3: Oh, that would be disrespectful to your lady and to every eye on earth that sees it.
2: I was about to say.
3: Ain't nobody want
2: to
3: see a dad bod without any nachos, fool.
0: Dude, sometimes I think about this, like, if I could grab fat from my boobs and put it on my booty.
2: You can.
0: Anyways, Prima Vani, do you think it's disrespectful?
2: I don't think it's disrespectful because that's probably how you met me, which means that I'm not going to change for a man. But if it is a problem with him and he does have that conversation, then obviously, like, I'm there for my man, so I'm gonna...
0: You just contradicted yourself.
4: Yeah, heck no.
0: Totally.
4: Yeah,
0: I know.
4: Down.
0: You said, if that's how you met me, then I'm not gonna change. But if it bothers him and he tells me, then I'll be there for my man.
2: No, well, let's talk about it.
0: Well, that's what we're doing, Kim. Do you agree with Prima Vani?
4: Hell no. Like, I think girls should be able to post whatever they want. And if a man is insecure about what I'm posting, that's already a turnoff. Like, you should be confident in yourself to know, like, hey, I have a hot girlfriend and she's posting herself for the world. And most of the time, girls don't post for other guys. Like, they're posting for other girls. Oh. Like, every time I post something, it's like girls are asking me, oh my gosh, where did you get your outfit?
0: Right.
4: Like, so cute.
0: Right.
4: It is never guys.
0: Right about now, let us know, is it disrespectful for a woman who has a partner to be posting sexy pics?
5: Hit us up at 844-SHABOY1. That's 844-746-2691. But here's my

0: 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Summer has arrived, and while the sun is shining bright, it's a golden time to highlight that July is UV Safety Awareness Month. The sun emits radiation known as UVA and UVB rays. Both types can damage your eyes and skin. 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You should apply it more often if you are sweating or swimming, even if the sunscreen is waterproof. If you are having any problems after being in the sun, be sure to talk to your healthcare provider. This community update has been brought to you by Entravision Communications.
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0: Somos el Shaboy Show. El tema de hoy es hella heated. Is it disrespectful for a woman who's in a committed relationship to still be posting sexy pictures, enseñando boobies y hella nachas on social media? Ariela, bienvenida al show. What are your thoughts, girl?
1: It is absolutely disrespectful. There's no need for you to be doing that if you're already in a committed relationship. And Kim says, oh, you know, it's the girls to get girls' attention. No, not really. It's not. Girls don't need to see your nachas. Girls don't need to see your boobs. The cute outfits, yeah, totally. But you can wear cute outfits without having to show your cleavage or your ass hanging out or twerking.
0: Kim, what do you want to say to our listener, Ariela?
2: I want to say, first of all, I'm not posting for other guys to look at me. I'm posting for other girls to look at me the same way that I expect my man to be looking at other guys' content. He looks at UFC fighters. He looks at soccer content.
3: UFC fighters, men in booty shorts hugging each other.
2: He's not looking at other girls' content.
4: It's because Kim lives the influencer life, girl. Yeah, so girl, it's a different type of way that she posts.
2: The Amazon storefront stats say differently.
0: Yeah. Hey, Cariela, appreciate you calling in, amor. Monica, do you think it's disrespectful, girl? What are your thoughts? Dímelo.
5: Okay, ladies, it is very disrespectful. We got to keep it classy, graceful, and elegant. That's how we have to ride now. I'm seeing way too many females showing too much nachas, too much boobies. No, grace and elegance, please. Now, if you want to post a picture to get a little bit of attention because your man's not giving it to you,
0: ooh,
5: it's okay to boost your ego here and there, but you always got to stay classy, ladies.
0: Ooh. Prima Vine, what are your thoughts on that? You post sexy pics and vids sometimes.
4: I think she's a little right in that point. I'm trying to live differently. Now. You know what I mean? Like, I don't live how I used to live. Like, yeah, de vez en cuando I be posting little thirsts because I'm thirsty. Right. Hello?
2: Let's get real, though. The real sexiness is when you're fully covered and you still slay. You still turn heads. That's real sexiness.
3: I don't think this is disrespectful. Hyenas can post themselves however they want. Tres más encueradas, mejor for me.
6: Oh, bro.
3: Because I ain't the jealous type. Even if you are my hyena, post it. I ain't the jealous type. Another guy wants to get at you. Me vale madre.
4: You probably
3: as
4: be
3: long
4: for
3: as
4: the
3: I'm
4: guy.
3: Still getting it in, let's go. And if the guy's cute, why not? Lo invitamos. Después de un seis de chelas, why not?
2: Why not?
3: I'm especially supportive of my hyena posting sexy pictures, especially if she's making money off of them, like an OnlyFans. Let's go.
0: Hoy no más.
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0: bienvenido a Your Boy Show. Amor, do you think it's disrespectful when you ladies, having a man, are posting hella sexy pictures on social media, twerking, enseñando pompis y boobies?
1: Hell yeah, I think that's disrespectful. If you get mad because your man's looking, what you doing posting? You know other people going to be looking.
0: Amor, are you in a relationship?
1: Hell yeah, my man's right here next to me.
0: Oh, shoot. Do you ever catch him looking at other hyenas on Instagram?
1: Hell yeah, he's a mechanic and I get jealous of his freaking señora, vecina, nora, or whatever, every 5 seconds wanting to fix his car, her car.
0: Oh, shoot. You guys have a vecina que a cada rato wants for your husband to check her mofle y el bumper.
2: Ay, qué rico.
1: Yes, all the time. Like, I don't know if that's her excuse or something. Ay, es que necesito que me cheques el carro y que el carro, ay, me está checando algo más, el burro o algo.
2: What would you say to la vecina that always goes to the mechanic shop with your Dicho. Husband?
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3: ¡Ven!
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4: Mi amor.
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4: Tú, mi amor.
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2: 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If this hyena is holding you captive, honk 2 times. Honk 2 times.
1: Dice.
2: Oh, I'll rescue you, homie. Hold on.
3: He's like.
0: Pero le gusta la mala vida, Dana.
1: Pura mala vida.
3: Arriba los mandilones, igual que yo. 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Ay, Yair, dímelo, bro.
5: Girls can post thirst traps or whatever, but as long as they show you first, like they ask for permission and you're cool with it, then yeah, they can post it.
0: As long as your girl asks you for permission, prima Vane, you look at you do not agree.
3: Absolutely not, baby. Permission de qué? No, am I asking you permission when I pay these bills? Oh. No, yeah. Then bills get paid.
6: Loki, I do share all my Instagram pictures with Eddie before.
0: No. Look, my wife and I do the same thing. It's not necessarily permission. I think people get pissed off when they hear the word permission.
3: Yeah.
0: And look,
3: triggered.
0: In conclusion, I think the only person that can decide if it's disrespectful for a woman that's in a committed relationship to post sexy pictures or not is that person that's with that woman. But yeah, I share my post. My wife shares her post. Hey, but it's more like, what do you think? Do you like this picture? Uh-huh. You think this video is cool like this? You know what I'm saying? Yeah. But it's not permission. Creo que lo más importante aquí es meeting your partner and saying, all right, if I know this is disrespecting or hurting my partner, why would I want to continue doing it? And that's only a conversation and decision you can make en tu relación.
2: Yo, I'm down to go see Ana Nora throw down.
6: Yeah.
2: Yo, I'll pay for that fight right there. Va a estar mejor que la de Logan Paul y todos estos. Yo, Nora, I got $100 on Ana for sure.
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4: Echarle ganas a dicho. Thank you so much for hanging out with us. Ahí se ve el fin de semana que casi llega. A darle con tono. Ya mañana viernes, qué rico, pero bueno, qué lo que hay.
5: Okay, the collab that we didn't know we needed. Fuerza Regida just checked off a major bucket list moment, at least in my book, yo. The group teamed up with The Simpsons.
4: Increíble.
5: Yeah, to promote their upcoming show at the Dodger Stadium. Escuchen.
4: Ya es este fin de semana, el sábado, en Dodger Stadium, and it's sold out, right, pero bueno?
5: Yeah, coming up this weekend. Yes, that's right.
4: All right, estos son los Simpsons, so está Bart and Homer. Escuchemos.
6: We're here today at Dodger Stadium in San Bernardino's very own Fuerza Regida just has sold out the Dodgers Stadium on their This Is Our Dream Tour.
7: Man, we gotta go see these guys in concert.
6: We're here with Fuerza Regida's biggest fan. How do you feel about tonight?
4: And it's Bart. It's Bart Simpson.
8: Mm-hmm. No way I was missing the Fuerza Regida concert. Viva Mexico!
5: So good.
4: That was gangster. Hey, do you guys know how to say Homer's name in Spanish? En las caricaturas en español de Simpsons?
5: No, Homer? How?
4: Homero.
5: Nice. Wow. Fun fact.
4: Fun fact for you.
5: Well, yeah, the show is going down this weekend at Dodger Stadium. And yo, shout out to all of the listeners that have been winning tickets to Fuerza Regida from the Shaboy Show.
4: Yes.
5: And yes, en otro chisme, congrats to Marcelo Hernandez, who hosted the MCs el día de ayer. We absolutely love him. And check out what he had to say in his opening speech.
4: Representando a los Latinos.
9: I am Marcelo Hernandez, and I am the first Latino to host the ESPY Awards in over 25 years. I personally think it's crazy that I get to host the ESPYs. This is an American dream for a child of immigrants to host the biggest show in sports. My mom came to this country by herself at 20 years old. Mm. She worked as a nanny. She paid her way through college by working during the day and going to school at night. And at her graduation, she was pregnant with me. And I just figured that if I had to hear it every day, you all could hear it once.
4: Felicidades, Marcelo, man. The ESPYs, in case you don't know what they are, man, they're basically the Oscars, the Grammys of sports.
5: Yeah,
4: los
5: for
4: mejores
5: all the sports.
4: Atletas del mundo. Así que felicidades, Marcelo.
5: Yes.
4: Gran comediante latino representando al 1000%.
5: Yeah, that's huge. We absolutely love him. And yo, if you want to check out that video of The Simpsons or of Marcelo Hernandez, you can go on our IG and Facebook story at Shaboy Show.
4: Thank you, Prima Vane. Coming up next, tenemos más cotorreo. Guys, crazy story about how last night I missed my flight.
10: What?
4: Coming back home. But I was already at the airport when my flight left. ¿Qué sucedió? Find out next.

0: Qué locura, te tengo una historia bien locochona. 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Last night I missed my flight, pero no me agüito. Hey. 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But I want you to guess.
1: Okay.
0: Why do you think I missed my flight? Y no es porque llegué tarde al aeropuerto.
2: I was gonna say, were you testing the airport theory?
0: No, I was already at the airport.
2: Oh,
0: okay?
2: I know.
0: Can you guess why I missed it? Yes. 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
1: Is it that wild, though?
0: And what I had to do to get home. And I wonder if you can guess it, okay? O sea, I missed my flight, but it wasn't because I was late to the airport.
2: Okay.
0: I was at the airport already. Detalles a continuación. Lo que

0: Hola, mi nombre es Edgar Sheboy Sotelo y estoy bien, güey.
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1: 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Because I missed my flight last night. 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Sí. I was already at the airport and I still missed my flight.
2: Latino time, were you there like 2 hours, 3 hours before?
1: No,
2: and you're
1: todo
2: only
1: con
2: flying?
1: Tiempo. Todo con tiempo. It was a super late flight, prima vane. Everything was chill.
2: Okay, no te enojes. You're the one that missed the flight, not me.
1: I only slept 3 hours. Déjame en paz.
2: Okay.
1: Andy, dímelo. ¿Por qué crees que perdí mi vuelo?
3: My name is Andy. I'm representing the Coachella Valley.
1: Let's go.
3: And I think you missed your flight because le estabas pegando una regañada al baño.
1: ¿Por qué todos creen que me dio un chorro? 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
4: Porque conocemos tu panza, bro.
1: Vanessa, dime, what is your guess?
5: Hola, Sheboy. 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
1: Oh my gosh, Vanessa. You are correct.
2: Wow.
1: No. Estaba yo ya en la sala de espera, güey. Like, at my gate.
2: Yeah. Okay.
1: Ahí veía, flight leaving, 8:50 p.m. Así estaba clarita la cosa.
2: Yeah, and just so that y'all know, even though we've been to the same airports a billion times, Sheboy always has to go and walk and check to make sure that they did not move the gate.
1: Yes.
2: And it's like, dude, so okay, so you were already sitting there.
1: Ya estaba sentado y dije, güey, aquí no me muevo, but there wasn't a lot of people on the flight.
2: Small flight.
1: Yeah, very small flight. Y andaba todo el día de ayer. We did the watch party at our listener's house. Before that, I did the show. We went to film some videos for a client.
2: Working.
1: Entonces, era nonstop. La pasamos increíble en Salt Lake City. Shout out to everybody that we met. I love you guys. Thank you for everything. Pero ya cuando llegué al aeropuerto, bro, ya andaba quemado. Pero I looked at my emails. We had to edit and post stuff from the watch party.
2: Dang.
1: So me senté, pero literally at the gate. And I started editing, responding to emails, making phone calls, texting, que este que el otro. Y de repente digo, wey, se me hace raro. They're not boarding yet. And again, it wasn't a lot of people on the flight.
2: Okay. Yeah.
1: So when I got there, the gate already looked a little bit empty.
6: Yeah.
1: So voy al counter y digo, hi, excuse me. When are you guys going to start boarding? And he said, I'm sorry, sir, which flight?
2: Oh. Right.
1: I'm like, the one at 8:50 p.m. He said, oh, that departed already.
2: No.
1: He said, are you Edgar Sotelo?
2: Bruh.
1: I'm like, yes. They're like, we've been looking for you for the last, like, 20 minutes.
6: No.
1: And I was like, what?
6: Name.
2: Did they depart early? What was the problem?
1: No, a tiempo, prima, que supuestamente estaba diciendo mi nombre en la bocina, güey.
2: Edgar Sotelo, please report to the tech.
1: Bro, either I'm going, ¿cómo se dice? Deaf?
6: Kind
1: or
6: of.
1: They need to, like, raise the volume on their speakers at the Salt Lake City airport,
2: Were
1: bro.
2: Were you wearing headphones or your AirPods?
1: Only one side, prima Vane, editando.
2: Dang, Vane.
1: Yeah.
6: No when you're, like, so locked in, you're like, locked you just, in. Like, don't hear anything else.
1: Para nada, güey. Literalmente miro hacia arriba and it's like, literally the sign said, departed. O sea, ya se fue, güey. And then I was like, wait, but it already departed? And I was like, the lady was like, yeah, it's 20 minutes after. Like, qué pedo, you know? But she was really nice, and she got me on a later flight. Gracias a Dios. So thank you so much to Delta for hooking it up. Y me ayudaron machino.
6: Love them.
1: Pero, hey, literalmente.
2: You're like, it's okay. I'm a limo driver.
1: Literalmente, I was like, ¿qué hago en esta situación? Nikita me había mandado un mensaje a our listener que me quedara at the couch donde se duerme el perro.
2: House.
1: I was like, I'll hit up my homie Roberto Hernández. I'll find a listener to give me somewhere to sleep for sure.
2: You just hooked up our listener with $500, a new TV. I'm pretty sure she could have made some room right there.
1: A la casa de Andrea, the one where we had the World Cup watch party.
2: Yeah, she would have been good with it.
1: Yeah, man. So, pónganse trucha, familia, en el aeropuerto. Don't make the mistake I made, órale.
2: Yeah.
1: Pero gracias a Dios, we made it home. Aquí estamos echándole ganas, órale. All right, más cotorreo coming up next.

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2: Hey, Shaboy Show, I got a question for you. If it's disrespectful for a man that's in a relationship to be looking at women's photos, wouldn't it also be disrespectful for a woman that's in a relationship to be posting photos showing hella not or cleavage or twerking? Wouldn't that also be disrespectful as well?
1: Let's ask our listeners. Do y'all think that's disrespectful if a woman is in a committed relationship but anda posteando sexy pictures? Mándanos tu mensaje de voz via DM on Instagram at Shaboy Show. I think it's hella disrespectful.
3: What? Shaboy? Why?
1: How would you feel if you were with me and I'm posting half naked pictures on my social media?
4: Oh, hell. That would be disrespectful to your lady and to every eye on earth that sees it.
3: I was about to say.
4: Ain't nobody want to see a dad bod without any nachos, fool.
1: Dude, sometimes I think about this, like, if I could grab fat from my boobs and put it on my booty.
3: You can.
1: Anyways, Prima Vani, do you think it's disrespectful?
3: I don't think it's disrespectful because that's probably how you met me, which means that I'm not going to change for a man. But if it is a problem with him and he does have that conversation, then obviously, like, I'm there for my man, so I'm going to...
1: You just contradicted yourself.
5: Yeah, heck no.
1: Totally.
5: Yeah, I know. Down.
1: You said, if that's how you met me, then I'm not going to change. But if it bothers him and he tells me, then I'll be there for my man.
3: No, well, let's talk about it.
1: Well, that's what we're doing, Kim. Do you agree with Prima Vani?
5: Hell no. Like, I think girls should be able to post whatever they want. And if a man is insecure about what I'm posting, that's already a turn off. Like, you should be confident in yourself to know, like, hey, I have a hot girlfriend and she's posting herself for the world. And most of the time, girls don't post for other guys. Like, they're posting for other girls. Like, every time I post something, it's like girls are asking me, oh my gosh, where did you get your outfit?
1: Right.
5: Like, so cute.
3: Right.
5: It is never guys.
1: Right about now, let us know, is it disrespectful for a woman who has a partner to be posting sexy pics?
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0: Somos a Shaboy Show. El tema de hoy es hella heated. Is it disrespectful for a woman who's in a committed relationship to still be posting sexy pictures, enseñando boobies y hella nachas on social media? Ariela, bienvenida al show. What are your thoughts, girl?
1: It is absolutely disrespectful. You there's no need for you to be doing that if you're already in a committed relationship. And Kim says, oh, you know, it's the girls to get girls' attention. No, not really. It's not. Girls don't need to see your nachas. Girls don't need to see your boobs. The cute outfits, yeah, totally. But you can wear cute outfits without having to show your cleavage or your ass hanging out or twerking.
0: Kim, what do you want to say to our listener, Ariela?
2: I want to say, first of all, I'm not posting for other guys to look at me. I'm posting for other girls to look at me the same way that I expect my man to be looking at other guys' content. He looks at UFC fighters. He looks at soccer content.
3: UFC fighters, men in booty shorts hugging each other.
2: He's not looking at other girls' content.
4: It's because Kim lives the influencer life, girl. Yeah, so girl, it's a different type Amazon, of way that she posts.
2: The Amazon storefront stats say differently.
0: Yeah. Hey, Cariela, appreciate you calling in, amor. Monica, do you think it's disrespectful, girl? What are your thoughts? Dímelo.
5: Okay, ladies, it is very disrespectful. We got to keep it classy, graceful, and elegant. That's how we have to ride now. I'm seeing way too many females showing too much nalgas, too much boobies. No, grace and elegance, please. Now, if you want to post a picture to get a little bit of attention because your man's not giving it to you,
0: ooh,
5: it's okay to boost your ego here and there, but you always got to stay classy, ladies.
0: Ooh. Prima Vanya, what are your thoughts on that? You post sexy pics and vids sometimes.
4: I think she's a little right in that point. I'm trying to live differently. Down. You know what I mean? Like, I don't live how I used to live. Like, yeah, de vez en cuando I be posting little thirsts because I'm thirsty. Look. Hello?
2: Let's get real, though. The real sexiness is when you're fully covered and you still slay. You still turn heads. That's real sexiness.
3: I don't think this is disrespectful. Highness can post themselves however they want. Entre más encueradas, mejor for me.
0: Oh, bro.
3: Because I ain't the jealous type. 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I ain't the jealous type. Another guy wants to get at you, me vale madre.
4: You probably
3: as
4: be
3: long as
4: the
3: I'm
4: guy.
3: Still getting it in, let's go. And if the guy's cute, why not? Después de un seis de chelas, why not?
2: Why not?
3: I'm especially supportive of my Haina posting sexy pictures, especially if she making money off them, like an OnlyFans. Let's go.
0: Hoy no más.
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0: Ana, bienvenida a Shaboy Show. Amor, do you think it's disrespectful when you ladies having a man are posting hella sexy pictures on social media, twerking, enseñando pompis y boobies?
1: Hell yeah, I think that's disrespectful. If you get mad because your man's looking, what you doing posting? You know other people gonna be looking.
0: Amor, are you in a relationship?
1: Hell yeah, my man's right here next to me.
0: Oh, oh shoot. Oh. 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
1: Hell yeah, he's a mechanic and I get jealous of his freaking señora, vecina, nora, or whatever, every 5 seconds wanting to fix his car, her car.
0: Oh. Oh, shoot. You guys have a vecina que a cada rato wants for your husband to check her mofle y el bumper.
2: Ay, qué rico.
1: Yes, all the time. Like, I don't know if that's her excuse or something. Ay, es que necesito que me cheques el carro y que el carro, ay, me está checando algo más, el burro o algo.
2: What would you say to la vecina that always goes to the mechanic shop with your husband?
1: Hey, Nora, busca otro mecánico.
3: ¡Ven!
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4: Tú, mi amor.
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2: 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If this hyena is holding you captive, honk two times, honk two times.
1: Dice.
2: Oh, I'll rescue you, homie. Hold on.
3: He's like.

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2: Girls can post thirst traps or whatever, but as long as they show you first, like they ask for permission and you're cool with it, then yeah, they can post it.
0: As long as your girl asks you for permission, prima Vane,
3: you do not agree. Absolutely not, baby. Permission de qué? No, am I asking you permission when I pay these bills? Oh. No, yeah. The bills get paid.
4: Loki, I do share all my Instagram pictures with Eddie before.
0: Yeah, but I
3: for approval?
0: No. Look, my wife and I do the same thing. It's not necessarily permission. I think people get pissed off when they hear the word permission.
3: Yeah,
0: and look,
3: triggered.
0: In conclusion, I think the only person that can decide if it's disrespectful for a woman that's in a committed relationship to post sexy pictures or not is that person that's with that woman. Mm. But yeah, I share my post. My wife shares her post. Hey, mm-hmm. But it's more like, what do you think? Do you like this picture? Uh-huh. You think this video is cool like this? You know what I'm saying? Yeah. But it's not permission. Creo que lo más importante aquí es meeting your partner and saying, all right, if I know this is disrespecting or hurting my partner, why would I want to continue doing it? And that's only a conversation and decision you can make in tu relación.
5: Yo, I'm down to go see Ana Nora throw down.
4: Yeah.
5: Yo, I'll pay for that fight right there. Va a estar mejor que la de Logan Paul y todos estos. Yo, Nora, I got $100 on Ana for sure.
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2: Echarle ganas a dicho. Thank you so much for hanging out with us. Ahí se ve el fin de semana que casi llega.
4: Okay, the collab that we didn't know we needed.
2: Fuerza
4: Regida just checked off a major bucket list moment, at least in my book, yo. The group teamed up with The Simpsons.
2: Increíble.
4: Yeah, to promote their upcoming show at the Dodger Stadium. Escuchen.
2: Yes, este fin de semana, el sábado, en Dodger Stadium, and it's sold out, right, Bruna?
4: Yeah, coming up this weekend. Yes, that's right.
2: All right, estos son Los Simpsons, so está Bart and Homer. Escuchemos.
5: We're here today at Dodger Stadium in San Bernardino's very own Fuerza Regida, just as sold out the Dodger Stadium on their This Is Our Dream Tour.
6: Man, we gotta go see these guys in concert.
5: We're here with Fuerza Regida's biggest fan. How do you feel about tonight?
2: And it's Bart. It's Bart Simpson.
7: Mm-hmm. No way I was missing the Fuerza Regida concert. Viva Mexico!
4: So good.
2: That was gangster. Hey, do you guys know how to say Homer's name in Spanish? En las caricaturas en español de Simpsons?
4: No, how?
2: Homero.
4: Nice. Fun fact. Well, yeah, the show is going down this weekend at Dodger Stadium. And yo, shout out to all of the listeners that have been winning tickets to Fuerza Regida from the Shaboy Show.
2: Yes.
4: And yes, en otro chisme, congrats to Marcelo Hernandez, who hosted the EPCs el día de ayer. We absolutely love him. And check out what he had to say in his opening speech.
2: Representando los Latinos.
8: I am Marcelo Hernandez, and I am the first Latino to host the ESPY Awards in over 25 years. I personally think it's crazy that I get to host the ESPYs. This is an American dream for a child of immigrants to host the biggest show in sports. My mom came to this country by herself at 20 years old. Mm. She worked as a nanny. She paid her way through college by working during the day and going to school at night. And at her graduation, she was pregnant with me. And I just figured that if I had to hear it every day, you all could hear it once.
2: Felicidades, Marcelo, man. The ESPYs, in case you don't know what they are, man, they're basically the Oscars, the Grammys of sports.
4: Yeah, los mejores
2: atletas del mundo. Así que felicidades, Marcelo.
4: Yes.
2: Gran comediante latino representando al 1000%.
4: Yeah, that's huge. We absolutely love him. And yo, if you want to check out that video of The Simpsons or of Marcelo Hernandez, you can go on our IG and Facebook story at Shaboy Show.
2: Thank you, Prima Vane. Coming up next, tenemos más cotorreo. Guys, crazy story about how last night I missed my flight.
9: What?
2: Coming back home. But I was already at the airport when my flight left. ¿Qué sucedió? Find out next.

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Te tengo que confesar que la regué bien gacho anoche. I missed my flight last night. And it's not because I got there late to the airport. I was already at the airport when my flight left. ¿Puedes adivinar por qué me dejó el avión? We'll dive into it next con tus mensajes on Instagram, Astro Boy Show.

0: Somos the Shiboy Show. Major fail, me aventé anoche. What? I missed my flight, pero no me agüito.
1: Hey! What do you mean?
0: Can you guess why I missed my flight? And it wasn't because I got to the airport late. Shout out to mi compa Roberto Hernandez de Hernandez Injury Law. Me dio ride del compa a tiempo y todo.
1: Dang.
0: I was actually at the airport.
2: Okay.
0: When I missed my flight.
1: No.
0: Can you guess why? Mándanos un mensaje de voz y a DM on Instagram at Shiboy Show.
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0: A little bit of context, man. So, ayer tuvimos el watch party para nuestra linda radio escucha, Andrea, que se ganó el watch party en su cantón. Le llevamos $500 y un televisor de 65 pulgadas. It was a whole vibe, man. La pasamos al 100. Check out the videos on our Instagram at Shiboy Show y también en Facebook.
1: Yeah, it looks like so much fun.
0: Prima Vane, why do you think I missed my flight? 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I was already at the airport.
1: Okay, I know you. 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
3: Oh, sí, deshelled, porque Chavi Boy era de esos niños que su mamá le cortaba el bread crust, así el bordito del pan mismo. 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
1: Oh, my gosh. 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
0: Okay, that's a good guess. 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
1: About her bed?
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0: Que
3: anda por ahí.
0: Ok, that's a good guess. El compa Jenny.
5: El Shiboy missed his flight porque andaba en el baño.
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1: They know you, fool.
3: Es que la mera neta, cuando ven a Chavi Boy en persona y le ven la panza, le dice, oye, disculpe, ¿va a ser papá o va a ser popó?
0: Kim, why do you think I missed my flight?
2: I think you got caught up. Maybe you saw some listeners.
0: Okay.
2: Yeah,
0: no,
2: like before you're gay. And then ahí en el cotorreo, you just got
1: you
2: talking.
1: Interviewed them.
2: Yeah.
0: A continuación, tengo el audio.
2: Yeah. Que también conoces a tu pareja.
1: Yeah.
0: It's great.
1: No, Savo Street Battle. Eddie versus Salt Lake.
2: Me parezco a mí.
0: Eddie, sobrino, why do you think I missed my flight, even though I was already at the airport?
6: Porque te estabas comiendo mucho ahí.
0: Okay.
6: Yes.
0: Yo me estaba comiendo.
6: No, okay. You were eating a lot. Like, you had a really good dinner and you just lost track.
0: I was like locked in.
6: You're locked in.
0: Working.
6: Yeah.
0: All right.
6: Or working, yeah.
1: Editing.
0: Which one is it? La respuesta a continuación. No te pierdas aquí en Your Boy Show.
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2: Why?
1: Because I missed my flight last night. Perdí mi vuelo y no porque llegué tarde al aeropuerto. Again, mi compa Roberto Hernández me dio ride on time. Sí. I was already at the airport and I still missed my flight.
2: Latino time, were you there like 2 hours, 3 hours before?
1: No, and you're todo only con flying? Tiempo. Todo con tiempo. It was a super late flight, prima Vane. Everything was chill.
2: Okay, no te enojes. You're the one that missed the flight. Not me.
1: I only slept 3 hours. Déjame en paz.
2: Okay.
1: Andy, dímelo. ¿Por qué crees que perdí mi vuelo?
3: My name is Andy. I'm representing the Coachella Valley.
1: Let's go.
3: And I think you missed your flight because le estabas pegando una regañada al baño.
1: ¿Por qué todos creen que me dio chorro? Andaba blowing up the bathroom, bro. What the heck?
4: Porque conocemos tu panza, fa.
1: Vanessa, dime, what is your guess?
5: Hola, Shoboy. 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
1: Oh my gosh, Vanessa. You are correct.
2: Wow. Because
1: you were editing. Estaba yo ya en la sala de espera, güey. Like, at my gate.
2: Yeah. Okay.
1: Ahí veía, flight leaving, 8:50 p.m. Así estaba clarita la cosa.
2: Yeah, and just so that y'all know, even though we've been to the same airports a billion times, Shoboy always has to go and walk and check to make sure that they did not move the gate.
1: Yes.
2: And it's like, so you were already sitting there.
1: Ya estaba sentado y dije, güey, aquí no me muevo, but there wasn't a lot of people on the flight.
2: Small flight.
1: Yeah, very small flight. Y andaba todo el día de ayer. We did the watch party at our listener's house. Before that, I did the show. We went to film some videos for a client.
2: Working.
1: Entonces, era nonstop. La pasamos increíble en Salt Lake City. Shout out to everybody that we met. I love you guys. Thank you for everything. Pero ya cuando llegué al aeropuerto, bro, ya andaba quemado. Pero I looked at my emails. We had to edit and post stuff from the watch party.
2: Dang.
1: So me senté, pero en la, literally at the gate. And I started editing, responding to emails, making phone calls, texting, que este, que el otro. Y de repente digo, wey, se me hace raro. They're not boarding yet. And again, it wasn't a lot of people on the flight.
2: Okay. Yeah.
1: So when I got there, the gate already looked a little bit empty.
6: Yeah.
1: So voy al counter y digo, hi, excuse me. When are you guys going to start boarding? And he said, I'm sorry, sir, which flight?
2: Right.
1: I'm like, the one at 8:50 p.m. They said, oh, that departed already.
2: No.
1: They said, are you Edgar Sotelo?
2: Bruh.
1: I'm like, yes. They're like, we've been looking for you for the last, like, 20 minutes.
6: No.
1: And I was like, what? Name.
2: Did they depart early? What was the problem?
1: No, a tiempo, prima, que supuestamente estaba diciendo mi nombre en la bocina, güey.
2: Edgar Sotelo, please report to the tech.
1: Bro, either I'm going deaf. Or they need to, like, raise the volume on their speakers at the Salt Lake City airport,
2: bro. Were you wearing headphones or your AirPods?
1: Only one side, prima Vane, editando.
2: Dang, Vane.
1: Yeah.
6: No, wait, you're, like, so locked in. You're like, locked you just, in. Like, don't hear anything else.
1: Para nada, güey. Literalmente miro hacia arriba and it's like, literally the sign said, departed. O sea, ya se fue, güey. But she was really nice and she got me on a later flight.
2: Oh.
1: Gracias a Dios. So, thank you so much to Delta for hooking it up. Y me ayudaron machino. Pero, hey, literalmente.
2: You're like, it's okay. I'm a limo driver.
1: Literalmente, I was like, ¿qué hago en esta situación? Nikita me había mandado un mensaje a our listener que me quedara at the couch donde se duerme el perro.
2: House.
1: I was like, I'll hit up a homie Roberto Hernández. I'll find a listener to give you somewhere to sleep for sure.
2: You just hooked up our listener with $500, a new TV. I'm pretty sure she could have made some room right there.
1: A la casa de Andrea, the one where we had the World Cup watch party.
2: Yeah, she would have been good with it.
1: Yeah, man. So

0: watch party en la casa de una linda reescucha que se ganó el watch party. 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

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Ya estamos en jueves, Friday Junior. And it is hot. Está bien caliente afuera. Hijo de su. Acabo de salir, acabo de venir de afuera y... It is hot. It's hot. Yep. The sun ain't playing today. All right, damas y caballeros, today we're going to be cranking out boletitos. Make sure to be looking out for those Fuego keywords. Tengo boletos para Eslabón Armado at the McAllen Convention Center. 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Súbele.

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El Conejo Malo, 93.5 Fuego, Marky Mark on your radio. So, damas y caballeros, les tengo buenas noticias a todos. All right? So, tengo boletos para Grupo Fronts. Yeah. That's the good news. There's no bad news, though. And yeah, I think we're not going to be doing the Fuego keywords today. We're going to be doing something different. Just add me. That's all I'm going to say. Add me on my social media, @IAmDJMarkyMark. Also, add our Fuego pages at Fuego995. And to kick things off right now, you know, to kick things off, let's crank out some tickets right now. Call number 9. I'm going to hook you up para que vayas a ver a Grupo Fronts tonight, baby. 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
0: Cristian
1: Nodal.
0: We got a winner!
1: Yes, thank you.
0: Eso, you are going. Grupo Frontera, live at the Bird Ogden Arena. 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What's the station is hooking you up?
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0: 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Yeah.

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La bodega Betty, 93.5 Fuego Hot Hits, 302 Marky Mark, we jamming out. Damas y caballeros, no se les olvide, Frontera Fest is going down, happening September 11, 12, and the 13th. Yep, it's going to be a three-day event. Vienen los Tucanes de Tijuana, Marca MP, Mía 22, El Javi, Santa Fe Clan y muchos, muchos más. Y los boletos los puedes comprar en www.fronterafest.net. That's www.fronterafest.net. It's going to be happening at the Harlingen Soccer Field. So don't miss out this incredible festival. Continuamos. Me voy a la... No voy a decir. 99.5 Fuego, Hard Hit, súbele.

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93.5 Fuego, el Belé no tiene sentido, Marky Mark on your radio. Damas y caballeros, so, up for grabs, I got my last pair of tickets para Grupo Fronts, and this is how I'm going to crank them out. So, let's take call number 9 if you can give me the Fuego codes. Notice I said codes, plural, which I posted on my on the Facebook de Fuego at Fuego 995. And also at my page at IMDJ Marky Mark. You gotta give me both Fuego codes. Call number 9. Y te ganan los boletos para Grupo Fronts. You gotta make it a little bit harder, man. So yes, I posted 2 Fuego codes. You gotta go to both pages and give me both Fuego codes. So call number 9. Good luck.

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0: 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Eso! Arlet, you are going Grupo Frontera live at the Bird Ogden Arena. 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

truth hurts. Ain't that the truth? Yep, it really hurts. 93.5 Fuego, Marky Mark on your radio. All right, damas y caballeros, tengo boletitos. All right, to give out para Eslabón Armado live at the McAllen Performing Arts, August the 2nd. Let's take caller número 9 para que vayas al concierto. Start smiling and start dialing. Good luck. 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

0: puedo. ¿Con quién hablo?
1: Hey, this is Domingo.
0: El Domingo. Where are you calling me from, Domingo?
1: I'm from far, sir.
0: From far. We got a winner!
1: Thank you, much.
0: Yes, sir. You are going. Eslabón Armado, live at the McAllen Performing Arts. All you got to do, diles a todos, what's the station that's hooking you up?
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93.5, el DY Daddy Yankee, 93, Marky Mark on your radio. All right, it's time to crank out some más boletitos. Tengo boletos para Eslabón Armado Live at the McAllen Performing Arts. Let's get caller number 9. I'm going to hook you up para que vayas. Good luck. 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
0: Awesome. Diana, you are my winner. You are going to Eslabón Armado live at the McAllen Performing Arts. All you got to do is a todos. 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

0: KPS, Brownsville, McAllen, Fuego, 99.5 yeah. FM. Fuego, fuego. With your hot hits, 24/7. 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
1: 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Summer has arrived, and while the sun is shining bright, it's a golden time to highlight that July is UV Safety Awareness Month. The sun emits radiation known as UVA and UVB rays. Both types can damage your eyes and skin. Here are some tips to minimize the risk that comes with sun exposure. 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Stay in the shade. The sun's glare is most intense at midday. Choose the right sunscreen. Your sunscreen have an SPF of at least 15 and should protect against both UVA and UVB rays. Use the right amount of sunscreen. 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You should apply it more often if you are sweating or swimming, even if the sunscreen is waterproof. 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

Risk It All, Bruno Mars, 93.5 Fuego, Hot Hits, Marky Mark on your radio. So, damas y caballeros, there's going to be an event this Friday, July 17th, from 5 p.m. to 7 p.m. at the Veterans Memorial Pavilion in Mission. So, it's the Driscoll Health Plan, right? The Back to School Fair. And it's at 300 at South Inspiration Road in Mission. So families will have access to free school supplies while supplies last. There's going to be immunizations, health screenings, healthcare applications, assistance, free haircuts, and so much more. Para más información, llama este número 205-7002. So it's happening this Friday from 5 p.m. to 7 p.m. at the Veterans Memorial Pavilion in Mission. Continuamos, 99.5 Fuego.

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